I mean, it must be high or low. That is, you can't, you know, tune in, but it's all right. That is, I think it's not too bad.

You know, I know when it's a dream. I think I know, I mean, yes, but it's all wrong. That is, I think I disagree.